but it doesn't thrill me half as much as dancing cheek to cheek. Oh, I'd love to go on fishing in a river or a creek, but I don't enjoy it half as much

but here at Bryan Adams headquarters, we're crazy about rock and roll. Lenny Kravitz, very recognizable style. Bruce Springsteen and Lil' Steven Van Zandt share guitar duties on this next one. Glory Days on Bryan Adams Radio.

p.m. Enjoying the music, I hope. We released this next song right on the heels of Everything I Do It For You. So we wanted to kick it up a notch with Can't Stop This Thing We Started. Guitars up front, a shuffle groove, and a chorus built to blow the roof off. And here it is now.

they definitely are the champions. Coming up's a track that showcased a different side of the Red Hot Chili Peppers. It helped redefine them as more than just party rockers, earning them cred and longevity as artists. Here's Under the Bridge.

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1: Hello, Morocco. This is Brian Adams, right here on Medi One. We got music, songs, stories, and more. Some of mine, some of my faves, and hopefully some of yours as well.
0: With Brian Adams, Morocco. 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

0: 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I try to stay cool, try to stay calm, not to feel sorry. I know it's our love, try to feel it.
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1: Look. If you had one shot or one opportunity to seize everything you ever wanted in one moment, would you capture it or just let it slip?
2: Yo.

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Funny thing about your problems, they ain't mine. 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Getting religious with it. Time crossing these state lines. Working hard through the late nights. 20 seconds to game time.

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Getting religious with it, high across any state lines. Work on

Rocco. This is Brian Adams right here on Medi One. Stevie Ray Vaughan there on guitar. Wow. Let's Dance. Always a brilliant idea, David Bowie. Coming up next, Annie Lennox and Dave Stewart of the Eurythmics. And here comes the rain again.

playing the biggest rock and roll anthems and more. This is Bryan Adams on Medi One. You see what I'm up to next? The Clash.

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1: You know you drive me up a wall, the way you make good for all the nasty tricks you pull. Seems like we're making up more than we're making love.

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A great big power ballad from John Bon Jovi and Richie Sambora. And that's all we got time for today. Thanks for joining us. Thanks for spending time. And if at all possible, we want to see you back here next week for more Bryan Adams Radio. Until then, keep smiling, keep rocking, and roll with the punches.

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I know you think that you slip, but they slicker. 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And if you get caught up, then stand on the business. Don't be the one up on the stand as a witness. And don't be the one that on the standpoint to. 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Don't be the one turned to when they look in your eyes and they hand you that sentence. 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

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Have you lusting for her? 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